0: We could go ban for ban.
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1: Double R with the factory rims. I got the 90, the years, the versions, the bribes, I'm really.

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I'm a bad piece of savage, no comparison here. I'ma flip my hair and look back while I twerk in the mirror. All this money in a room, think some scammers in here. I'm coming.

0: 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This is Ophelia from Green Valley.
1: 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This is Tiffany from Northtown.
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2: 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Looking lovely.
0: Drop it.
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3: Well, you know this one goes. It's Robin Thicke. Alongside Mr. Lover.

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See you at the bar, you was hardly talking. That's when I knew that your heart was scarring. Friends to lovers need a part to star in. 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
1: 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You want to get in? We got the details. It's all coming up tomorrow morning starting at 6 a.m.

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2: 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Talk big t-shirt, Billy. Watch on my wrist, but I want that diamond. 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

0: 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Let's get it in.
1: 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You got Wham, you got Billy in this. You know what I'm saying?
2: We the best music. While they watching us win. Another anthem upon the name.
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0: 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Okay? It's Hot 97.5 Sunday Reset with K Classic on this Octane winning weekend. Your chance to see Don Toliver at the MGM Grand Garden Arena. Big shout out to Sway Lee. Happy birthday to him as well for coming through the studio. Turning up, we had an amazing time. And you can have an amazing time outside, outside. Tickets to see Don Toliver coming up. Plus, some birthday shout outs if you want to get yours in. 320-5834. 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
1: 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That's when I knew that your heart was scarring. 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
1: He just liked the colors, huh?
0: No. No, Mellow Ball.
1: You right. My bad, Blair. Shout out to the Ball Brothers. Yeah, I ain't mean to disrespect you like that, all right? So, Charlotte Hornets doing business, okay? Vegas, you know what I'm talking about. NBA Summer League is about to be back in the town, and we are blowing out tons and tons of NBA Summer League tickets brought to you by the Las Vegas Diamond Arena. You got 10 chances a day, 6 days a week. And you can double your chances on how you get hooked up by hitting our sister station website, The Bomb.

0: today. Game 3 of the NBA Finals tomorrow, right there in New York City. Game 3 last night in Vegas, as the Golden Knights go to double overtime. They tried to steal a game from us. We scored two goals, and they said that they didn't count them. Yeah, glad I wasn't up in there, man. Yeah, exactly. I ain't missing furniture moving up in there. Got to send a shout out to Charles. Also, happy anniversary to Myrtle and Joseph out there celebrating 18 years, tapping in, showing love, and happy birthday to all the Geminis. All right, what up, Vi? Stay right here as we do our thing on a Sunday Funday. That's my DJ, DJ Sin City. You know the vibes, man. It's the rock star DJ D-Money. Let's get back to the mix.
1: Listen here. Don Tolliver tickets could be yours. 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

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Keys to the telly. 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I'm really putting on for my cousins and my relics. Okay. 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Hey, who you think?